think about a tree, grown little leaves, green to golden brown, tumble to the ground. They were born to die, that's the walk of time.

We hide behind fields of flowers and aisles in the market. It's strange. We want to be secret, but this town don't know how to keep it that way. You want to fly free. I swear I want the same. But our mothers and fathers don't want it that way.